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2: 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Got a few requests lined up and ready to go. Going to start the show this evening or yesterday or this morning, wherever you are. This is Yellow and The Race.

0: gentlemen, this is Billy McCluskey from Palm Springs reporting for NBC Sports of America. 20 seconds to the start of the 31st party.
1: If you ever listen to that when you're sitting down at home, have a listen on the headphones, because I know there's not a lot in between my ears, but it really, really does sound so good through the headphones. Yellow and the Race. This is Mr. George Harrison, My Sweet Lord.

Oh yeah, Mr. George Harrison, who had his pants sued off of him for that particular song. But anyway, we won't go into that. Mary out there in Florida, she says, Nick, could you please play Smokey and I'll meet you after midnight.

especially for Mary in Florida. Smokey, I'll meet you at midnight. Now, had an email. Well, I've had a few actually about this particular song, and Christine at Rochester, over there in Rochester in Kent, she says, Nick, that bit of music that you play at the beginning, when that lady speaks over it, yeah, that's me. That's it's a track called The Last Train. It's from my first album. And she says, if you can play it, she said, I'd love to hear it all in its entirety. So, yeah, here we go.

here, specially requested by Christine in Rochester in Kent. And that's me, Nick Barnes, from my first album, The Last Train. This next track, I played it a few weeks ago, and there was just, I think there was about 8 or 9 people emailed in and said, Nick, can you please let me know what that track's called? Well, it's a band called The Dolmen, D-O-L-M-E-N, The Dolmen, yeah, and the track is called Follow the Drum. It's definitely one of my favourites as well.

0: How many times in your life have you said to somebody, yeah, you can kiss my ass? Or how many times in your life have you wished you'd said it to somebody? Yeah, normally bosses, innit? Yeah. Yeah, it's normally your boss, innit? Yeah. Okay, yeah. You can kiss my ass. Yeah.
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0: really do like that song, and I've checked that guy out, or tried to check him out, for must be the last 5 years. I can't find him anywhere. His name's Nick Skelton. Nick Skelton, S-K-E-L-T-O-N. I've searched the internet for him, and I would have thought he would have been on there somewhere, but he's not. It was just like he's done that one song, and that's it. You know, he's just, he's not about anymore. You know, I don't know why.
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Now, I know that song's normally played at Christmas time, but it's just a lovely song, isn't it? You know? Would you have thought that was a Christmas song? I know if you hear it at Christmas, you'll think, ooh, that's a lovely song that is. But if you hear it during the year, and I think it's actually sung in Latin. It's by Steely Span, and it's called Gal Day. So would you have thought that was Christmassy? I suppose it is if it's played at Christmas time.

Now, that if you're looking for an album to buy or some downloads, digital downloads, John Fogerty, Deja Vu, All Over Again. I think that's the name of the album as well, actually. It is just so, so good. So, yeah, just go and check it out. Go and treat yourself. Just think to yourself, oh, yeah, I need to buy some music. Or you could also go and buy mine, Nick Barnes, The Last Train. Yeah, one of my albums. I've got five out there. So if you would like to go and check them out, go and check them out. You might find something you like.

Paolo Nutini on the Last Frame Radio Show with me, Nick Barnes, and a pencil full of lead. I just love that line. I've got food in my belly and a license for my telly. How many times have you had them both? I know there's been times through my life where I've had one or the other, or I haven't had one or the other. I got a knock on the door one day, many moons ago. Dear Mr. Barnes, can I see your TV license? Well, do you want to know the rest, or are you going to guess it? I didn't have one, did I? Yeah, I've got stuff for no TV license. I think it cost me about 80 quid then. Worse than a parking ticket.

I know. There's lots of versions of that about, but I do like that one, Los Lobos and La Bamba. Had a request come in from Gaz. He said, Nick, could you please play the Ramones?

Yeah, I think we get the idea. The Ramones and Sheena is a punk rocker. Yeah, requested by Gaz up there in Ledbury. Should we have some Bryan Adams? Too late. It's already playing. And somebody.

Mr. Bryan Adams and Somebody, big fan of that guy, got big updates on the Windows computers in the studio. Now, over the last couple of days, I've been checking out Linux, and I think I might be changing, because they're changing the Windows 10 up to Windows 11, and they're saying that my computers won't accept Windows 11. They're saying they're not up to date enough, but it will accept Linux. If it says on the internet that if your computer is running Windows 10, it will accept Linux. So, and I've heard that Linux are pretty good. Be interesting to know if there's any of my listeners out there that are in the same frame of mind. If you are, give us a shout, nickinthestudio@aol.com. And if you can see any major reasons why I shouldn't change my computers to Linux, give us a shout. Be interesting to find out.

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Ah, sounds interesting. Jonah Louie, and you'll always find me in the kitchen at parties. Just looking at the time, and we've got about 5 minutes left. So, yeah, I think we can squeeze this one in. Yeah. Bit of Ozzy Osbourne. If you'd like a tune on next week's show, email me, nick@aol.com, and as always, I will try my hardest to find it for you. No worries.

Yeah, a bit of Crazy Ozzy Osbourne and Shot in the Dark. Well, my musical friends, it is time for me to go. I can't believe that an hour has gone past so quick. But don't forget, if you'd like something played on next week's show, nickinthestudio@aol.com. And I promise you, it will be in there. So take care, be safe. See you next time. Bye-bye.

The Edison Lighthouse with their big fat 1970s hit Love Grows. And with this song, the time journey has started, and you are very welcome to travel with me. Don't start packing a suitcase, because you don't need one. Just give me an hour of your time, turn up the volume, and we are on our way.

The Dutch band Earth and Fire made many hits, and this may be not so well known, but it was a great song, 24 Hours. For Spanish, we go to Miami, where we find Gloria Estefan with a song that belongs to the 1st of January. But because every day is the first day of your life, I play it now, Nuevo Día.

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A lot of shoes, a lot of rice. The groom is nervous, he answers twice.

0: making Whoopi, a bit of a naughty song by Frank Sinatra in the 50s. We stay in the 50s for two more songs like this one by Bobby Darin.
1: Oh, the shark, babe, has such teeth, dear, and it shows them pearly white. Just a jackknife has old Maggie Heath, babe, and it keeps it

every time we say goodbye. Well, we say goodbye to Ella Fitzgerald and to the 50s, because it's time to travel to the 80s, to Stevie Wonder and Part-Time Lover.

None other than Dame Shirley Bassey sang this beautiful song, Feel Like Making Love. I have a request here by Kathleen DeRoy, and she emailed me at rinahaver@outlook.com. That's R-I-N-A-H-A-V-E-R @outlook.com. And she would like to hear a song I played weeks ago by First Aid Kit and My Silver Lining. And she dedicates it to Maria. And you know why, Maria?

Even after more than 40 years, I still love this song by Steve Rowland and the Family Dog. Yes, let's not forget the Family Dog. I hear you think she hasn't played anything Dutch yet. I know, the show isn't over yet. Okay, let's do one now. I have a Belgian singer singing in Dutch about the wind coming from the west. And in Dutch, that's called Westenwind.

A Dutch guy called Dotan, and he only made hits since his career started, and I played one of them today, Hungry. Let's go to the 70s for the Continental Uptight Band and a song written by Jerry Rafferty. Please sing a song for us.

From many years back, Robin Sarstedt and Let's Fall in Love. Next is Roger Whittaker, who in the fall of his life made a great career in Germany, and one of his German hits is Happy Home, or in German, Ein glückliches Zuhause.

I love being here with you, Barry Manilow and Bette Midler. Well, looking at the clock, I see that we're almost on top of the hour, so I have to put my CDs away to make room for Tony David and the Tony David Show. And glue yourself to your chair and don't move and listen to that guy. Have fun, Tone. I'm here next week, same time, same station. Have a great day. Be seeing you. Bye.

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4: Greetings and salutations. Welcome along to Radio North Sea on this Monday evening. So glad of your company. Big thank you to Rena Harve from the musical Time Journey, the show before mine if you're listening on a Monday. Cheers, Rena. We'll get a croissant in for next week, I think, along with a cup of coffee. That should sort you out, I'm sure. Right then, we'll start today's proceedings with a record and we'll make the rest up as we go. This is Kim Wilde.

quick bit of maths, which is never a good thing. I think that's 44 years old, isn't it? From 1982, Kim Wilde, and bigger hit in Europe than it was here in the UK. Only got as high as number 16 in the British charts, but was top 10 over most of Europe. Okay, you're with the Tony David Show here on Radio North Sea International, courtesy of Jazzbox Radio. And also courtesy of Sat Central in Germany. Here's a cracker from Thomas Dolby, Wind Power. Switch.

0: Top 40 hit for Thomas Dolby back in 1982 and Wind Power. With a bit of the old shipping forecast at the end. If anybody's out there on the ship, ignore this. Nice to see Thomas Dolby back in the UK, sell-out crowds showing off his new hair. It's all public, so he won't be offended, I'm sure.
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0: How about a bit of Roxy music?

November of 1973. The opening track from Roxy's third album, Stranded. That, of course, is the cracking Street Life for you right here on I&R. And I hadn't forgotten the title, honest. There's a couple of things that are flashing up on my screen for some reason, and I don't know why. If you thought that Justin Haywood was first with this track, man, you're very, very wrong.

0: originally written by Jeff Wayne as a jingle for Lego, a commercial for Lego in Denmark. That was, of course, until Gary Osborne and Paul Vigras got hold of it about a year or two later and put lyrics to it. They put it on their album in 1972 and released it as a single in Japan, where it was a big, big top 20 hit for them. Of course, the classic Forever Autumn, then taken by Justin Hayward in The War of the Worlds. Again, Jeff Wayne involved in that one. And the rest, as they say, was history.
1: Bringing back those
0: I've forgotten about this. Last week I played Muddy Waters' version and then played Etta James afterwards. Or spin it round this time, is Etta James and her version of I Just Want to Make Love to You.

Yeah, see, this is what happens when you make it up as you go along. There's some sort of hangover from last week. It's a James version of the song I played last week from Muddy Waters, written by Willie Dixon. I Just Want to Make Love to You, a hit for her back in 1960. Right, we travel back to the UK with a classic from Tommy Steele. This is The Writing on the Wall.

0: Sir Thomas Hicks, better known as Tommy Steele, from 1961, and The Writing on the Wall, the second of what ended up being four cover versions of that song, got as high as number 30 in the British charts back in 1961. Okay, let's go up to date, I think. Well, to date-ish, anyway.
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0: Joan Armour trading for you now on R&I, and I'm not moving. No, I'm staying right here. You can

0: Joan Armour Trading from October of 2024 from the album How Did This Happen and What Does It Mean, the first single lifted from it, I'm Not Moving. Everything on that track done by Joan Armour Trading, all the instruments, everything, even including the production as well. Fantastic stuff. Right, let's travel to America right now.
1: Reluctantly crouched at the starting line. Engines pumping and thumping in time. The green light flashes, the flags go up, churning and burning.

0: From August 1976, the American band Cake, and they're Going the Distance. What a fantastic little alternative record song that was. Yeah, enjoyed that one a lot, plugged that a lot, and did absolutely nothing, but a great song nonetheless.
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0: Oh yeah, we're going back. You know why? Because we can, because we're RNI. Here we go with Heartbeats.

1956, The Heartbeats and 1,000 Miles Away. You thought that song was slightly familiar? You might be thinking of the sequel that followed a few years later by them, called Daddy's Home, covered, of course, by the one, the only, Cliff Richard, quite a few years later. Hang on, what was that scream? Must be Brian Scott in the other studio. Right, here's Laverne Baker for you now.

Laverne Baker from 1955, and Jim Dandy, also known as Jim Dandy to the Rescue, a big hit in the States, top 20 hit, number 17 to be precise in the Hot 100, and was a massive number one in the R&B charts as well. You're with Radio North Sea International, and just to prove that fact...

taking you back to 1967. Any ideas who that was? Just in case you were wondering, the song's called When I Think of You, and it was an Ember record. She was more or less at the height of her popularity when that was released. Of course, it was Dame Leslie Lawson, better known as Twiggy. And if memory serves me correctly, there's quite an interesting documentary about Twiggy out and about at the moment. Might even been on the BBC, in which case I'll have a search around and try and find that, because I've not seen it yet. Right, we're in the late 60s. I think we'll stay there with this cracker from Love Affair. Not the obvious is, this is Rainbow Valley for you. You're with Radio North Sea International, coming to you via Sat Central and Jazzbox International. More music than we can cram in the hour, so keep it right here.

taking you back to April of 1968. The Love Affair and their cover version of Robert Knight's Rainbow Valley. Which is weird because obviously their previous hit was also a song by Robert Knight. Robert Knight was quite confused by this. He said, well, obviously they like my style of singing and want to copy it, but I don't understand why mine's not a hit. Yeah, well, you know, them, they're the breaks, I guess.

in my head, I can still hear the lunchtime show that my old friend Mark Nielsen did with this song. Evening, Mark, if you're listening, and I think you are. Come back to us, mate, come back to us. Clout, of course, and Substitute, originally done by the Righteous Brothers, but that was a huge hit for them back in 1978, I think it was, no, 77. And, yeah, number one absolutely everywhere. OK, to the UK, I haven't heard this one for a very, very long time. I need to have it expunged from my mind. It's Skits time on R&I with Charade.

0: Jobson, you high-kicking fool, you. Dunfermline's finest, the Skids and Charade from 1979, a number 31 hit here in the UK.
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0: Now, here's a record that no one knows anything about. They've probably never heard it on the radio unless they've listened to my show, where I've plugged it wherever I go. This is an excellent song from my...

from about 1988 and the album Holy Cow. That's Martini Ranch. A little bit of help from Cindy Wilson of the B-52s and World Without Walls. Martini Ranch towards the end was Andy Rosenthal and one Bill Paxton. Yes, the actor Bill Paxton. Although I don't think he was actually on that track on Holy Cow, but there you go. But that is a great song. A real, real cracking little number. Been out of press for many, many a year, but then after Bill Paxton's death, Andrew Rosenthal decided to re-release all their songs and actually remaster them and the videos as well. So if you go on YouTube, you can see the videos, including James Cameron's excellent Reach, which I highly recommend the full version of. Right, let's travel to Germany, shall we? Here's Peter Schilling. Major Tom's Come Home, you know.

0: shock Pinkies up in about 4 minutes' time, so I better say my goodbyes. Thank you very much indeed for listening. Pinkies next with Clarkie's Classic Cuts, so don't miss it. Brian Scott will follow Pinky, and then following Brian will be Dick the Graff and the Dry Master, so that will be absolutely outstanding. So keep it Radio North Sea International. Once again, thanks for listening. I'll be back same time next week. Whatever you do over the next 7 days, do it well. Time to say goodbye to Dennis Lecrane of Doctor Hook fame, who passed away a couple of days ago. Till next time, be seeing you.
1: I don't believe it. Don't touch me. Hey, Ray. Hey, Sugar. Tell them who we are.
2: Well, we're big rock singers. We got golden fingers. And we're loved everywhere we go.
1: That sounds like us.
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1: Presents Knights of the Long Sword.

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I'd like to thank Tony David for a marvellous hour.

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What a cracking tune that is. 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I'm loving you. 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

0: The Master G and the brothers who rap so sensuously. 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
0: We are the original rappers tonight.
1: And love is what we're talking about.
0: So come on, gang, let's take it on out. Everybody now.

1982 for that one. The Sugar Hill Gang and Loverin' You. Never played on radio before, especially on R&I Radio North International. And we are in association with Jazzbox. So there you are, a little exclusive for you there. Dug deep for you on that one, I'll tell you. Right at the back of the shelf.

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Start of a new week. 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Hard rock at the disco.

1980 for that hard rock at the disco, the Tramps. You certainly do get your money's worth with the Tramps. One of the best Philly bands of all time, in my opinion. That's only my opinion.

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Right, here we go. Last week I played in a City Express 1977 and Shake Your Tambourine, so let's flip it over. Sure dig dancing.

1977 for the Inner City Express. That's a B-side. I played the A-side last week. 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That's got to be Brian Scott, isn't it? The B-side to Shake Your Tambourine.

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1: Stale smells up here often come from down there in your carpet. Smells from your dog and tobacco too. Well, Shaken Back from Glade is here. It's all you have to do.

1963, the Barry Gray Orchestra and Marina. She was a little hot totty then, wasn't she? Oh, Marina? Yeah, you're with Clarkie here Monday evening. Right, we're going to step you back up to 1980 and help yourself.

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A little bit of music for you people. We dig deep for you, so the tunes are not boring and monotonous. There's me playing 12-inch singles. 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

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James Last. And Darl Schwann. 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

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Yes, I know I played it last week, but I had a request. Let's play it again. 1979 for this one, guys. Steve Hooper. Great track called Brazos River Breakdown.

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So you were Clark Pink here on Monday evening, Radio North Sea International, in association with Jazz Box. It's got something special for you right now. 220 Pink! The Fall-In version of Mongo Santa Maria and Watermelon Man.

My time's up. I'm going to leave you in 1978, the New York Community Choir, and I'll keep my light. Have a good week, ladies and gentlemen. Till the next time, be safe and play safe. Have a good time. Take care now. Bye-bye.

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1: Oh, groovy, baby.

Hi there, my good friends. Welcome once again to the Brian Scott Experience here on Radio North Sea International in partnership with Jazzbox. It's the first show of June. Man, oh man, this year is sliding away so fast. Better play you some great music before any more time slips away. We begin with Vince's Jackson 5, Looking Through the Windows.

you just gotta be shaking your tailbone down to that one. The Glorious Mears, Candy Staten, I'd Rather Be an Old Man's Sweetheart. Big thank you to our resident old sweetheart, Mr. Clark Pink, for the last air's fine, fine music. Top job again, mate. We go to Australia now on R&I The Bamboos. You Ain't No Good.

Now that's a fine, fine groove dancing around in the studio to that one. Lumen Dozier, Baby Don't Leave Me Now. You're listening to the Brian Scott Experience on RNI 220. Anyone fancy a shake?

Aren't I just playing music that puts a big, big smile on your face? Sam and Dave's Soul Sister, Brown Sugar. Here's a fabulous new record, fresh out of the box. 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

The title track from her excellent album, Heaven Knows, Mika Miller, and before that, Jelly Nagonda, Come Around and Love Me. Bluey from Incognito has got a new album out with his new outfit, Citrus Sun, and this is Down for the Third Time.

The legendary George Benson, Lady Love Me, R&I Worldwide Music across the World Wide Web from Budapest. 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

Ray Barretto, Can You Feel It? You've been listening to the Brian Scott Experience on Radio North Sea International in association with Jazzbox. At the top of the hour on Monday evenings, please stand by for the boss, the one, the only, Mr. Dex Graff. So until we meet again, my friends, I wish you all as ever love, peace and happiness. Many thanks for listening. And we play out with Kim Waters' Step in the Name of Love. A very good night to you. See ya.

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0: 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Ja, meine zeer geliefde dames en heren, die Rolling Stones. And the last time. And I think it's time for something else.
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0: De Jordaniers hadden een jonge zanger achter de zangbalen en noemde Elvis Presley en A Big Hunk of Love. Eén brok grote liefde was dat.
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neither the moderator or the producer of this program can be held responsible for either the acts or deeds of the presenter or the information contained within. You have been warned.

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3: Un conseil, madame, un conseil, monsieur. Mangez, mangez sain, mangez frais, mangez des tomates.